0: 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A solid half hour of nonstop MeTV music is coming up on 87.7 MeTV FM.
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7: 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It only takes a minute to answer a few questions. And just so we're clear, this is a law firm advertisement. We're Zimmerman Reed at 1100 IDS Center in Minneapolis. Reaching out is completely your choice. You don't have to sign up with us just to learn where you stand. Text SIGN to 323232.
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0: 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It's as easy as following us on Facebook, X, and Instagram. We'll fill you in on what we've got coming up in the world of MeTV music. 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

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Since Saturday is National Barbecue Day, it's our Cooking With Me weekend. 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See if you can find the food connection on this one.

0: The grill is ready. It's time to feast on a timeless and memorable song about food on this Cooking With Me weekend. Brought to you by Al's Beef. If it's about eating or drinking, chances are you'll hear it during the Cooking With Me weekend. You might even hear the name of a food in the name of the band. Come and get it. It's Me TV Music.
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0: 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How about you give us an hour and enjoy it? It's MeTV Music.

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0: honor of National Barbecue Day on Saturday, we're making a weekend out of it. So turn up the music and tuck into what we're serving. Whether it's an artist named after something to eat, like Chuck Berry,
1: where lived a country boy named Johnny B. Goode,
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0: According to BJ, that's just what he set out to do with his music. Make someone feel okay. Here's BJ Thomas now on MeTV FM.

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So let's tuck into a timeless and memorable song about food right now. On this Cooking With Me weekend, if it's about eating or drinking, chances are you'll hear it during the Cooking With Me weekend. You might even hear the name of a food in the name of the band. Bon Appetit. 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